Get up on your feet and give account of your faith. 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

I've heard people say that too much of anything is not good for you, baby. But I don't know about that. As many times as we've loved and we've shared love and made love, it doesn't seem to me like it's enough. It's just not enough, baby.

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1: Yes, I'm trying to reach Flight Commander B.R. Johnson on Mars Flight 247.

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I gotta make a phone call. Thank you. Boy, I hope this woman don't take me to no changes today, because I had a hard day today, man. You know, let me see what's happening at the address.

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And I know it's stupid to be mad about the boy. I'm so ashamed of it, but must admit

is a no-no of a monumental kind. If playing with your string happens to be your thing, it's easy to say to both, oh, never mind.